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0: Historic Geneva Summer Concert Series at Rose Hill Mansion begins Father's Day, Sunday, June 21st, from 5 to 7. The Cool Club and Lipker Sisters perform an evening of jazz, boogie woogie, and swing. The concerts are open to the public. 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
1: Hobart and William Smith College Radio.

Our weather forecast for Geneva, very nice, with just a chance of midweek rain. Mostly cloudy tonight, overnight lows in the low 50s. Mostly sunny Tuesday, with highs in the mid-70s. Partly sunny Wednesday, a chance for showers and thunderstorms, and highs in the upper 70s. 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